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1: 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There's a female outside yelling. Stand by for further.

0: 638-579, no 88s, unknown weapons for the male advised, he has a firearm, but it's locked up, and another in his vehicle, but none in play. Female can be near a black SUV.
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1: Okay. McLean County is saying they have Mark Allen Cook with the date of birth 3/9/81.
4: Okay, are you saying that he is 10-12 out of there with that date of birth?
1: Unsure if it's the same subject. They don't have a photo of him.
4: His social should be on his OSBI. Can you try to run that with him?
1: Abram.
2: 5-7-9-9-7.

0: District Unit 13-6, closest unit available, can you check the subject at 1100 Janus Trail, 1100 Janus Trail, District 1, child caller on the line saying a male is ringing their doorbell consistently and has been standing outside for 15 minutes.
1: About heard and regrets.
2: Evan at 560.
3: 712 is clear from here and en route.
2: Here.
3: 613 Evan, we're clear off that vehicle and I can back 712.
0: Here, 382, I'll show you tonight.
1: Okay, I'll be on very until other officers get there.
3: Sorry, we are both leaving Walmart right here at 2200 West Danforth.
2: We're unable to confirm because McLean County doesn't have access to his social due to the fact that they're both traffic warrants, but they won't extradite him even if it was that subject.
3: Danforth, thanks for checking.

0: 32 Donald Barrett.
1: Hey. Hi, Abram.
2: Hi.
1: 98 was our report, 10-7.
2: Yeah.

0: 6'13", 7'12", unknown description for the male, possibly older. I don't know about the clothing. He was standing outside singing a song for the calling party.
1: Good morning.
0: 5:36.
2: 6:38, Mr. Gardner.
0: 6:38, sir. 7th Square, 536.
1: 15th and Boulevard.
0: You can check a parking problem at the Chimney Hill Pool, 2624 Chimney Hill Road, District 4. It's a language barrier, but it sounds like there's a dark-colored vehicle parked in the fire lane.
1: And for all of us.
0: Okay.
1: Four, seven, nine, 10, 8.
0: No.

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0: 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Thanks, she heard the garage door open.
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2: 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Peace with Cap, and the child is with his mother on the way up.

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1: 10-4.
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0: Clear, the female just left in a vehicle. It's a silver trailblazer with Nebraska plate. Stand by for direction.

0: 712-638 and a direction. She is 88 on marijuana and no weapons.
1: 10-4, I'm 97 in the neighborhood.
0: 10-4. She possibly went westbound.
2: I'm looking for her if you can get a better description.
0: They're advising now westbound towards Alvey.
1: 10-4.
0: Evan, all units 1034, reckless driver. Reckless driver, 2nd and Douglas. 2nd and Douglas, westbound. Black Explorer, unknown 28, swerving into oncoming traffic. Not being followed, 1950.
3: 479 to Evan, I'll check for that.

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0: Need check an armed subject, non-threatening, Coffee Creek Apartments, 501 West 15th, number 243, District 3. The black male with a machete walking down the stairs about 10 minutes ago.
1: Chapel.
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0: 6397 at the residence.
1: Okay, the subject you're looking for is going to be a white female wearing a black long sleeve shirt and shorts. She has a history of ideation and attempts.
0: 10-4.
2: Four seven nine seven.
0: Good.
2: I'm behind a black Explorer westbound. I've been following it since Midwest so far. No erratic behavior. I'll keep going to the interstate.

0: 56579. 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They stay in apartment 244. We're checking the call history. He said that PD's been out there before.
1: We're clear, but they didn't threaten anybody or anything like that.
0: Yeah.
1: Yeah, we're clear.

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0: Can you start a ping on this phone number? It's 402-98-353.
1: Hey, firm, do you know the carrier?
0: Stand by.

0: Lincoln 558.
1: Go ahead.
0: Can you call dispatch?
1: So.
0: 551.
2: Peace out, go ahead.
0: Can you keep the peace at target, 1200 East 2nd, 1200 East 2nd, District 4. Calling party is on scene. He's the person that stole his phone. He'll be on scene as well on the west side of the parking lot in the white Grand Am. Stand by further.
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0: There.

0: 551-536. The calling party Joshua arrived here with the male Cody, who he says stole his phone. It sounds like there was some sort of larceny call last night, and calling party drove Cody here with the intention of getting PD involved at some point. He wants to meet by the grocery entrance.
1: 10-4. Okay, I'm familiar. I was out on the call last night.

0: 5-3-6-9-7.
1: 10-4, the vehicle that Cody is in has moved over to Chick-fil-A. Calling party is still going to be inside of Target, trying to phone.
0: Okay, tell me, probably have to meet us out here to figure out what's going on. I'm not going to wait on him to finish running his errands.
1: 10-4.

0: I-51LV. Go ahead. I-36, he's going to be at the grocery entrance.
1: I had dispatch check the Joshua guy last night, but can you check the Cody Cruz for OSBI 44s, please?
0: Affirm, sir, bye.
2: Okay.
0: I-60. 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

0: 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We do have PD on scene.
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1: 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Engine
0: 203. This is 43 out of another state.
2: I'm not sure, but I'm almost out. 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
0: 10-4, so far he's going to be negative, or clear 44s. 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

0: 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At 30, West 15th Street. 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
2: Send me clear. 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
1: Item. Engine 1 clear. Edmund, are you clear?
2: Tell me clear.
0: Engine 2, respond to miscellaneous fire. At 30, West 15th Street. 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Engine 2, miscellaneous fire. 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
0: 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The suicidal subject is actually in Oklahoma City, and they're doing a welfare check.
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0: 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It's a large black dog that ran up on the calling party.
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0: Kenny Star pursues vital subject 1000 Crown Drive, 1000 Crown Drive, District 2.
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2: Kelly.
0: Clear. The calling party was on the phone with the subject on scene 5 minutes ago. She stated she has a gun and she is 88 alcohol.
1: Sorry, 2's now.

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0: District Answer 10-6, about 46. 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Got a crash notification from a phone, and the person who picked it up said they just found it in the street, and they're going to be waiting nearby in a black Silverado.

0: 638 on me.
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0: I just spoke to the owner of the dog. He lives at 1104. And if you get any calls about somebody finding a dog, that is his. 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
1: Hey.

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0: 38. In reference to the Dustin Drive, it looks like there was a VPO violation at 11:03 yesterday.
1: Okay, thanks.

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1: Okay.
0: In reference to the runaway call, I have a report and NCIC entry, and also 665 is going to be en route to that call for pictures.
1: Okay.

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0: Not yet from here. 7-12 is going to remain on scene.
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0: 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Oak Cliff and Guthrie Fire. 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
1: All units, disregard last traffic.

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0: 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Had a seizure in a car, is breathing but unresponsive. 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
0: Can you start for an indecent exposure in progress at Andy's 1200 East 15th, District 4? There's a group of teenagers showing their genitals and mooning children.
1: Clear.
2: 5:30 turn Broadway.
0: Hey.
1: So, I'm clear from here. I can start that way.
0: Hello.
2: 715 clear tonight.
0: Evans, please.
1: Six, 9-3, Evan.
0: Done.
1: We'll be 1098. The team on half left prior to our arrival, and the mail house packing some stuff up, and you're going to be leaving for the night.
0: Clear. 664, 679, it's going to be four male subjects. They arrived in a white Jeep and are walking between this location and the east parking lot.

0: 664-679, the white Jeep just left eastbound, unknown 28, and there's a blue Bronco that's still in the parking lot, possibly also associated with him.
1: Clear, I'm coming in from the east.
0: So.

four of the 70 in the Jeep that left. The additional four subjects are going to be in the Bronco, which also just left, headed eastbound as well. Okay. 28 on the Bronco is going to be Paul Queen Edward, 767.

0: 6-6 for him.
1: Okay.
0: 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I didn't say anything east, but they may have went on the Bryant.
1: There, the 28 on the Bronco looks like it's north from there, so they may have gone north down on Bryant.
0: Quick. Want to make contact with the RP?

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1: 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Boulevard Nears, Paul Queen Edward, 767 Blue Bronco. Can you start me another?
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2: Two.

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0: All the way, please, including Logan County, last of Owens, Ocean, William, Edward, Nora, Sam, first of James, 114, 1977, blackmail.

traffic. Okay. Danforth and Boulevard. Robert Union David 313 on a gold Honda.

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2: Last of Sam, Tom, Robert, Ida, Nora, George, Edward, Robert. First of Adam, Sam, Henry, Tom, Ocean, Nora, date of birth, 07-02-04, White Mouth.
0: Second Lilac on Queen Mary Sam, 346, it's a black pickup.
1: 10-1.
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2: Thanks, Mr. Foreman.
3: Okay.
2: I'll be 98 from here. 7:15 still in traffic with the vehicle, but no one here wanted to be an official victim, and it seems like some kids are just pantsing other kids and pranking them.
3: Where?

0: 4715.
1: Okay. We're seeing this clear traffic. We talked about the incident.
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1: It's going to be clear of Logan County's 10-12, Payne County, silent release only will not take. He's also 10-12 Logan County times 3, silent release only will not take as well. It's 10-12 NCIC information only. He is labeled as a violent person, 10-12-43 and 10-12 OSBI.
3: Thanks. Nice. 536, clear traffic.
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0: 15th and Fred. Robert Ocean Henry, 108 on a black Kia.
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665, 693. 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

665, 693. 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Unknown weapons, unknown 88.

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1: 2-4.
2: Four, 7, I don't be.
0: Good. And then I'll be with a blue 4 pickup, George Ocean, Charles 820.
2: Would you put out the lightning announcement out here at the lake, please? There's flashes of lightning just north of the lake.
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Capital Officers 1034 on reckless driver Bolo from Oklahoma City. Memorial and Broadway Extension headed northbound. Oklahoma City advisors 9 to 10 motorcycles racing northbound from the area of Broadway and Britain in Oklahoma City. I think they're headed into our jurisdiction 2241.

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2: Where are the sirens going off?
1: Affirm, the announcement's going off right now. Thank you.

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1: Yeah.

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1: Go ahead.
0: Server disturbance at KC 3303 South Boulevard, 3303 South Boulevard, District 4.
1: 10-4 from Python Boulevard.
2: 715 33rd and Broadway.
0: 10-4.
3: 664 and I'm clear traffic. We'll take primary on that call.
0: 10-4.

0: 727 Ranger traffic.
1: Units responding to the disturbance are calling parties, a female employee here. 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
2: Watch for the one, need to respond 3303 South Boulevard. 3303 South Boulevard. Time out is 2258.
3: Squad 2, respond to sick call at 3303 South Boulevard, map page 23B. Squad 2, sick call at 3303 South Boulevard, map page 23B.
0: I-36, clear traffic.
1: Yeah.
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1: 2. Seven 15, the calling party is going to be outside in a black hoodie. Yeah.
7: 490 is verbal only, and they've headed back to Stillwater.
5: That was squad 2.
4: Squad 2.
5: Fuel stage on this, we have PD that just arrived on scene. The calling party advised that her male coworker got the calling party's foot stuck in the door. She's got a foot injury.
4: Squad 2 is clear.
0: Four 7 9.

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0: 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First name, Christopher, Charles Henry Robert, Ida Sam, Tom Ocean, Paul Henry, Edward Robert, date of birth is 5/26/05, 5 now.

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0: Good. Yes, 10-12 OSPI. 2025 for leaving the scene of an accident involving injury, driving with license canceled, suspended, or revoked. 2025 for DUI, illegal or defective lights, end of record.

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1: 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For 15 to 536.
0: Go ahead.
1: I'm at Broadway and South if you want me to grab that.
0: No, it's okay. I'm not that far. I'll thank you, though.

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1: So...

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1: Jungle Loud Alarm 1713 Crossbow 1713 Crossbow District 2 Master Door Activation 664 just cleared off at 2138. It was user error.
0: Jungle Loud Alarm.
1: Jungle.
2: 665 on traffic.
1: Yes.
2: Boulevard and Ramblewood, Nora, Ocean Union 730.
1: Civil.
3: 516 on traffic.
1: Okay.
3: 66 and Anderson. 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
0: Robert 712, the gray, Volkswagen Jetta.
1: 1920 East 2nd Street, apartment 3215, for abdominal pain, timeout 2321.
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3: Truck 1 responding.
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0: 678, clear traffic.
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0: 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She's like constant breathing, having stomach pain, and she's worried that she might pass out.
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0: OE 1098, they're still trying to figure out the alarm. They said they'll be in for the night, so we can call you 1022. Any further alarms out here?
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1: Okay.
0: Myself, 579, are out with the subject at the Tommy's Car Wash at Everett and Kelly.
1: Okay, well.

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1: Okay.
0: Second and Brian, just east on Texas, Victor King Young, 1421, white Tesla.
1: So,

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1: Yeah, well, thank you.

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1: Okay.
0: You show myself in 664 on foot patrol at 450 East 33rd.
1: So, 315 in traffic. Okay. 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
1: ...126 person, 930 East 2nd Street, 930 East 2nd Street for a sick person, apartment 206, timeout 2345.
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0: You're responding to a 65-year-old male. He's alert, caution, breathing. He said that his wheelchair is not running and he can't get up or anything. He wants to be transported to the VA hospital, is what he advised.
1: Truck one's clear.

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0: Us of Nora, George, Ida, George, Ida. First of Joyce, John, Ocean Young, Charles Edward, date of birth is 1-6, 1976, black female.

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0: Clear 44 is battle 43.
1: 10-4, see, I'm gonna try to log it off to this location.
0: See, man.

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1: 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I think her date of birth's on the previous call. It's from corporate, from Conoco.

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1: Okay.
0: Booking 298, she will be on her way here shortly.
1: So.
0: And then shift 2 10-7.
1: So.

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0: Can you check a vehicle in town, 2221 South Broadway, 2221 South Broadway, District 3. It's a white Chevy Tahoe. It's not occupied. It's blocking access to the dumpster. Queen Sam Union 828.
1: 10-4.
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1: Strickland responding. 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
2: What 22 sick person 930 East 2nd Street, 930 East 2nd Street for a sick person. 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
1: This is going to be the same male from a second ago. It's a 65-year-old male. He's still in the lobby, and he's still having foot pain, and he went to the VA hospital. He's also saying that he now has shortness of breath.
0: Truck one, clear.

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0: Yo. Morning, I'm Brick Town Brewery, off second, Robert Frank George, 955, it's a gray Mercedes.
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0: 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Engine 2, accidental cutting at 1724 Renaissance Boulevard, map page 15B.
1: One 20 needs respond for traumatic injury. 1724 Renaissance Boulevard. 1724 Renaissance Boulevard for traumatic injury.
2: 6
1: will be 949.
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0: 7:15. Can you start over to 1305 South Broadway Suites? It's in reference to this Fairfield call. It's possibly going to become a disturbance in reference to a possible bird.
1: 10-4.
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0: 715-692, no weapons, no 88s. Our calling party is a Clint. He advised a male by the name of Mike broke into his house yesterday and the day before, possibly stole his debit card. They're both here at the Broadway Suites now, standing next to a silver Trailblazer, and sounds like arguing.
1: Clear.
2: First subject is going to be last name Taylor, Tom Adam Young, Lincoln Ocean Robert, first name Tyrese King Young, Robert Edward Sam Edward, date birth is 7/30/2007, blackmail, break. Second subject, last name Williams, common spelling, first name is Eric, common spelling, date of birth is 12/1/2007, blackmail. You can check them both, triple. Or not triple, I was here.
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0: 664-679. The suicidal subject left the apartment about 15 minutes ago on foot. Doesn't have a vehicle. Is possibly still in the area. We're trying to get a description.
1: Did you give any type of means?
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0: 15th and Bridgeton.
1: Gordon. 664-679. It's going to be a male by the name of Colin. Unknown reason for why he's feeling like this. Unknown means he just told the calling party that he's going to kill himself and left out the door.
0: Gordon.

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0: Roadway and Burton, Tom, Nora, Wham, 373 on a white kick.
1: 7.
2: 6 is 4 on the Lee Log event. It's going to be 1 Georgie on King, Nora, Charles, Robert, 4-5, Nora, Zebra, 1, 2-6-4-7-9.

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0: Good.
1: Last name's Charles Ocean X-ray. First name's George Adam Boy Robert Ida Edward Lincoln. 128, 2007, white male.
0: Nope.

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0: 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Yeah.
1: I'm clear. Thank you.

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1: You today.
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1: Can you deny the name? I'm sorry.
0: Joseph Rose.

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0: 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I'm not sure what happened.
1: Clear, stand by, I'll open it up again.

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1: 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Enter Copperfield.
0: Edward.

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0: 697.
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0: 98 made contact. 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She went inside on 98.
1: Yeah.

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0: That would probably be on a 28. New Mexico, Charles Adam Boy King, 78, Black Ram.
1: You advise New Mexico?

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1: Okay.
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1: Speed to back.
0: Okay, 1900, 30 seconds.
1: Two.

0: 726 Edmonds, could you log a tag?
1: Okay.
0: Queen William 542. Occupied one time.

0: 7267.
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0: Both units will be 98. The individual had a past camp here.
1: Yeah.

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1: Right.
0: Second in Douglas on Adam Norapaw 970 Grace Camry.
1: Okay.

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1: Good.
0: Left Ocean. King Henry Adam Sam Henry Adam Young Adam Robert. Date of birth 01148585. Male.

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1: Okay.
0: Yeah, that crest on 15th Street. I have a homeless subject that's been causing problems and make contact with him. He's on the east side of the property by the tree line.
1: Clear attack. 715, right to him.

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3: 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John Charles John 4121 at Silver Key. Okay.
0: Can you check one all the way last of Bowen, Baker, Ocean William, Edward North, First Stephen with a Victor, 1896, blackmail. Also, can you call in and have security come outside? She said this guy didn't work here, but he's in a Crest uniform.
1: So,
0: or if they have a manager on duty that can come out here.

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2: 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Can you confirm the date of birth? I'm not getting anything with that one, and I'm seeing in global that it's 1/17/96. I'm not sure if that's the right one.
3: 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I found that.

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1: Chris isn't answering, but your subject's going to be clear 44s, 1012 43, 1012 OSPI. I actually think we're on the line with them now. Someone should be coming up.
0: Okay, just have him go to my Tahoe. It's halfway between us in the front door.
1: Hey, we're clear.

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0: Being around to receive information on a possible residential burglary, 900 North Fred's, 900 North Fred's number 83. Per call history, calling person be Crystal Shirley, possibly 6300. She advised that her house is ransacked and that the subjects that entered into her house usually wait until she leaves to break in. She's not answering many questions and not being helpful at all.
1: For all of us.
0: Clear. She's also not sure when this actually happened.
1: That works.
2: 6787, I'll be around as well to remember it, Fritz.
0: Clear. 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
1: Check one all the way. Last of Davis, Commons Billing. First of David, Adam, John, Ocean Union, Robert, Ida. Date of birth is 2/3/2001, black female.
0: Hello.
1: No. 693 on V, she'll be out of Arizona.

Terminal units, 1034 reference reckless driver. Port of a reckless driver, Covell on I-35, Covell on I-35 approaching VN4 southbound. It's going to be a silver sedan that hit the guardrail and continued to drive.

0: 867.
1: Go ahead.
0: I'm 97 on I-35 southbound. Do we have any other descriptions besides the silver sedan?
1: Negative.
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1: Six six five. Correction. They just now gave us a partial 28. Paul William, and then 826. They're not sure what the third letter is.
0: Clear. Still continuing southbound.
1: Affirmative. They passed Second Street.
0: Clear. I'm at 15.
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0: 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They requested 1021 for further.
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0: 450, I'm on the exact one.
1: Go ahead.
0: Including Triple I, he's got Virginia DL. Last is William Adam Lincoln Lincoln. First is Cody, white male, 913, I'm 97.
1: Everyone's clear.

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0: Your subject is Clear Local County. He is 1012 NCIC out of Tahlequah. I'll send a hit on that. He's got a valid 43, 1012 triple I.
2: Go ahead with the NCIC and the triple I.
0: NCIC is, he's listed as violent tendencies, domestic violence, assault and battery, no bond extradition within 250 miles from Tahlequah. We are 163 from them, so I'll send a hit on that and let you know when they get that back. Triple I is coming back now as Oklahoma only out of Rogers County, 2023, domestic AMB in the presence of a minor. Rogers County, application to accelerate child neglect, again, a possession of controlled substance, accelerate several minor abuse charges, possession of controlled substances, paraphernalia, goes on with more of the same.
2: Clear. Does it show anything from the Virginia DL or a middle name that matches on the NCIC hit?
0: Cody Wayne Wall.
2: Affirm.
0: Affirmative, the NCIC hit is Cody Wayne Wall. Also,

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0: So on the disregard, I was reading it wrong. I thought the Social Security number was different, but it's 10-4100.

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0: Red.
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0: 450. I'm trying to get the impound number.
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0: King 1021 for a fraud.
1: Can I have them?

0: 69 for you.
1: Okay.
0: Hi, 7th jail. Ending is 204.
1: Okay.
2: 481, 497 is Jacob Smith.
1: Okay.
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0: 480, will you go ahead and check in 44, please?
1: Claire, is it Walter, William Adam Lincoln, Tom Henry, Edward Robert?
0: Hey, Jacob Walter, Frank Adam Lincoln, Tom Edward Robert.
2: Date of birth is going to be February 8th of 86.
1: Jennifer, thank you.

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0: On that alarm at Kicking Bird Animal Hospital, will you log that I had left a message?
1: Evans, clear. Just 677.
0: Good.
1: Rejected.
0: Same for that.

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0: 6-7-7-7.
1: Go ahead.
0: Both seems to be 98, and he's denying those allegations, but he's been added to the trespass log.
1: 10-4.

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1: Can you check loud alarm? It's going to be, what, 692, just checked on at Napa Auto. They gave the address of 840 West Edmond Road, 840 West Edmond Road. 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

0: Have you advised this has already gone off once this morning and been checked?
1: Affirmative, 692 and out there. He checked the address they gave us at 840, but he also checked the address for Napa at 804.
0: Okay, because this is always in take of falters, and I'll say in front of it.

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2: Flight 102, 102, respond for a traumatic injury. 1225 Lakeshore Drive, 1225 Lakeshore Drive at the Lindale Senior Living, timeout 719.
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0: 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She was in physical therapy, and they've strained her neck. She now cannot move her neck. 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
1: Yeah.
2: Kai 767, clear traffic, and be right back.
0: Clear. It's verbal at this time, stating that her mom's on her porch, refusing to leave. No weapons, no 88s.
2: Institute admin.
1: Zimmer.
3: Go ahead.
2: Engine 2 will be slightly delayed because there is a tree in the road. We're going to turn around and go from the back way.
3: Admin's clear.
4: Bye, Tim. I'll be 1098 with a report. I can be another that low as well.
3: Engine 2, do I need to send out the street department?
0: 10-4.
2: No, it's on private property, and the facility's going to take care of it.
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2: I'll call her dispatch.

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0: 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Engine 2 is a patient.
1: Engine 2, a patient.
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0: Can you check a 911 hang up at OU One South Bryant? I believe it's room 571. 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
0: Bussif Hill, Henry, Ida, Lincoln, Lincoln, Versus Bobby, Boy, Ocean, Boy, Boy, Young, Middle of Coven, Charles, Ocean, Victor, Adam, Nora, date of birth 113-80, blackmail.

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0: 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Coltrane, Adam Harry, Young 355 on a green Lexus.
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0: Can you check a traffic hazard, second I-35, second I-35, RP advised there's a tire lane in the middle of the southbound off-ramp.
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1: Can you check a suspicious vehicle? 14816 East 2nd, 14816 East 2nd. It's going to be to the east of the Parkhurst Pumpkin Patch on a dead-end road. Stated there's an older blue van parked on the side of the road with a white male that has facial hair.
2: Yeah, but...
0: /576 Broadway Nears.
1: 10-4. He does want 1021 contact afterwards.

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0: Can you check welfare, 2nd Boulevard, 2nd Boulevard, in front of Jiffy Lube? 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
1: Don't.
2: 733 to back from 15th and Boulevard.
0: Clear. It's going to be a small white car. Stated that there's a subject inside with wearing a red hat that was slumped over the steering wheel. 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
1: Temple, we can always cancel off, maybe.

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1: 100, 100, respond for unresponsive subject. At South Boulevard and East 2nd Street. South Boulevard, East 2nd Street. Be advised, he'll be in a small white car. 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Come out 925.
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2: Second drawing, Roger.
3: Engine 1's on scene in the area. Evan, are you in contact with the person that called us in?
0: 7339, 7.
1: Okay. Negative. They were a passerby.

0: Admin personnel here at Jiffy Lube reported that the car continued on and went south on Boulevard.
1: Admin's clear.
0: Engine 1 be in service. 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
2: Fire just advised that employees at Jiffy Lube say that the vehicle continued southbound on Boulevard.
3: 733 clear. All head south on Boulevard.
4: 100 to 500. No pictures. 6-7-7-5. Staff says that they kept driving on.
3: 733. I mean, did they provide a better description of the vehicle?
2: Negative.
3: 576.
2: We have him on the phone.

0: 576. Were you clear that we have Cheyenne on the phone?
1: Sam, I think I'm 1021 with him on the other line.
0: Clear.
2: .450 to .730.
1: Good.
2: I think you're looking for a white Honda Fit hatchback.
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0: Can you assist the director of the Hope Center, 1033 North Bryant, 1033 North Bryant? She's on scene with a victim of domestic violence. They're requesting an officer come out to provide the subject with some sort of resources.
1: Claire, I have it.
0: 10-4.
2: 476-406. Good. It's going to be all the way down here at the dead end on 2nd. Claire, did you get that off of Hiawassee?

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1: Go ahead.
0: Can you check one for me? Last of David Adam Young, first of Zebra Adam Charles, white male, 12-4 of 2001.
1: Thanks for

0: Postal Stamp Fuel Update. 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
0: Your subject's going to have a valid 43, clear 44.
1: Four, thanks.
2: Actually, I mean, the address is going to be 15950 East 2nd.
0: Tampa.
1: Four, 476. Tag on the vehicle is going to be Nora X-ray U60 on a blue aircraft.
0: 10.

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0: Five, seven, six, seven, 98 off that, I'll be right away.

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1: Go ahead.
0: He is clear local county. He's 12 NCIC out of the Chickasaw National Tribe, but they will not extradite from outside their boundaries. They won't take him. I called them, and he's got a valid 43.
1: Clear. Thank you.

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0: Can you check for deer and traffic at Chowney and Danforth? Chowney and Danforth, calling party advisor they saw people running in the road, attempting to cross the street.
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0: Boulevard in Lincoln, John George Mary, 566 on a black. 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
0: 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One is white and the other one's gray.
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0: I just got a text message about a barricade that has been placed in the area of Covell and Air Depot. Could you have someone go check that? I think it's a city barricade, but someone may have put it in the roadway.
1: There, we actually just got a call saying a white pickup hit one of the barricades.
0: Okay, if you've already got it in queue, then however, you're going to take care of it. Fine.
1: Tampa. 450.
0: Station.
1: Can you be out and check Covell and Air Depot? Covell and Air Depot. They advised it was a white pickup that hit one of the construction barricades and it's now blocking the westbound traffic. The truck is no longer there.
2: Was it enough to cause damage or just they hit it enough to move it?
1: It was called in by a passerby. The driver of the pickup didn't call us.
2: Table.
3: 467, you can leave him 10-8. I'll take care of 466 and post.
1: 450 clear.
2: And thank you. If it looks like it's going to need a 76, just let me know.
3: Sure.
1: I'm in all units, 1034 from reckless driver. Clear. Report of a reckless driver, 1005 East 11th, 1005 East 11th, D4. The white SUV last seen going northbound through Pine Oak was tailgating and swerving, not being followed at 1016.

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0: .637 to .649 on H. Go ahead. 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
4: I don't know yet. 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
0: 315 West Edmond Road on Edward Adam Paul 458 on a gray Nissan Sentra.
1: 10-4.
2: Four six seven.
1: 406.
2: This barrier is completely full of water. I have no way of moving it, and it is in the middle of the intersection.
1: Okay.
0: 524 to 406.
2: Good.
0: Yeah, I think they sent an email out that's a scheduled road closure, I'm pretty sure.

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0: Shots at Circle E.
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3: Yeah, I don't know if we want to call the street department or what we want to do, but looks like the truck cut through thinking it was a turning lane, and it's not. And it's going to need to be moved, or it's going to cause some damage to somebody's vehicle.
2: Okay.

0: 637 will be.
1: Go ahead.
0: Yeah, put me on that call with 649 and 097.
1: Okay.
2: 467. Okay. I guess the developer for the church construction that has this lane blocked off just showed up. He's going to have somebody come and move it, so I'll hang out till he can get it moved if you want to cancel the street department.
1: Clear. Okay.

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1: Four 400 West Emma Road.
0: Canyon 1021. Disregard.
1: Two.
0: Good. Yeah, 1021 for missing an adult.
2: Yeah.

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1: Clear.
2: Evans, clear.

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1: Tampa.
2: Squad 2, Edmund. Squad 2's been released by AMR. 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
2: 2,
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1: Good.
0: M will be 98 on that. We're still working the case.
1: Okay. 3101, 101 is on from medical line. 227 crossover court. 227 crossover court. At Limbus.
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0: 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Mercy Edmonds to Mercy, Oklahoma City. Timeout, 11.
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1: 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I'm en route with the two Frenchies back to the shelter. Negative contact with the supposed owner. We're going to attempt to make contact by phone when we get back to the shelter.
2: Okay.

0: 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I'm back in. 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
1: Okay.
2: Seven 33. Cops contacted library.
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0: Is Rodney Chambers on the trespass list for the library?

0: 7:33. I'm not seeing him on the log for the library.
1: Clear. Thank you. Affirmative, one traffic.
0: Good.
1: 9th and Boulevard. The first three of the tag are Robert John Henry. The rest are obstructed by trail. I guess your arrest movement. It's a light shipping trip.

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0: Yeah, I'm going to follow up to 34283 at 1008 Waterwood Parkway.
1: 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Do you need another?
0: 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Six 13-11, I'm going 97.
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1: 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Yeah, I passed contact here at 800 South Broadway. 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
1: I'm sorry, I meant to say I've been on one. 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
1: Thank you. 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
0: It's going to be post and 15th Street on a truck pulling a trailer. I believe the tag is going to be Paul David Queen 266.
1: Tampa.
0: Correction, that's going to be Paul Queen David 266.

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1: Okay.

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1: Go ahead.
0: 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Truck one's available.
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0: Tonight, no report. The owner of the parked vehicle was in Dollar Tree and came out, and they're exchanging information.
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0: If anybody else calls, the blue Honda will probably be here for a while. She's going to have to call for a tow truck.

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0: 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At 200 West 15th Street. 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Squad 2. Sick call. At 200 West 15th Street. Unit 72. Math page 22A.
1: 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Party 2 medical emergency, 200 West 15th Street. 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I'm at 1219.
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0: Your patient's going to be a 59-year-old female with a headache and is nauseous. She's also going to have uncontrollable explosive diarrhea.
1: Squad 2's clear.

0: Unit 11 is on traffic.
1: Unit 11.
0: We're going to be about the 200 block of East 14th. Robert William, William 821, front of white Chevy pickup.
1: Yeah.
2: Squad 2 is on scene.
1: Squad 2 is on scene.
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1: 10-4.

0: 576. When you're 10-8, can you be en route for found property 101 North Boulevard, 101 North Boulevard at Christopher Place Apartments? RP's an Uber driver. He's going to be waiting at the leasing office. Someone had left their phone in his car yesterday.
1: Cameron, you may not know this yet, but does he have any idea who left it in his car?
0: Affirmative. They gave us the name Elijah Herrig.
1: Okay, is that an Edmond resident?
0: I'm trying to look.
2: Or scrum to Negro.
0: Okay.
2: 733 on traffic.
0: Go ahead.
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0: Union 11 MNLV.
1: Correction, 576.
2: Go ahead.
1: We do have an Elijah Herrig in OMS. I'm not sure if it's the right one.
2: No worries, I'll check.
0: In reference to my questions, where I was going with that is if he knows where, or we know where, then he probably needs to go report it to the specific agency. If it's in Edmond, we could probably turn the phone, but if it's in McAllister or somewhere else where he was driving yesterday, we won't be able to help him out.
1: Okay.
3: Okay.
0: He can take the phone and book it in. I'm just saying if he wants to get it back to the owner, he probably needs to do it wherever the owner lives.
1: Affirmative, per OMS. The owner possibly lives here in Edmond at 4180 Overlook Pass.
0: Okay, thanks.

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1: 733, check available. 1 on D all the way. Last of Savon, Sam, Adam, Victor, Henry, Ocean, Nora, first of Alexander, Adam, Lincoln, Edward, X-ray, Adam, Nora, David, Edward, Robert, date of birth, January 8th, 1995, black male, says he's from Missouri.
2: Okay.

0: 733, do you have an Olin?
1: Negative. He doesn't have a license on him. He said that it was suspended for DUI out of Missouri.
2: Okay. 576 myself?
3: 10-4.

0: 7:33.
1: Can you start me another?
0: Hughes Black, 7:33 at second, and Katie Michelle.
2: 24 second Boulevard.
0: 10-4.
2: 6:13, Lincoln 524, I'm at 1200 East 2nd, I can get the back. 10-4, thanks.

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0: 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I was unable to find a 43 out of Oklahoma or Missouri. Negative OSBI.

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1: Okay.

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0: 1600 Thomas, Queen Mary Queen, 928, Gray Mazda.
1: Okay.
2: Seven 33 to Edmund. You can 22 the backing unit.
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0: 733MB. With last of Alexander, first of Savon, he's clear 44, has a pin 1243 out of Oklahoma, showing to be an ID card, and a revoked 43 out of Missouri, negative OSPI on him.
1: Clear, thank you.

0: 450 to 580.
1: Go ahead.
0: Are you near a number?
1: 4412.
0: Four, clear traffic.
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0: Can you get an out possible domestic 1920 East 2nd, 1920 East 2nd, number 1804? We're going to call from the leasing manager advising that the tenant and several people are inside the apartment screaming. We're getting other calls on it as well.
2: Okay. 5760 back.
0: 10-4. Unknown weapons. They believe that the male Jacob is 88.

0: RP advisor, several people on the road, approximately 6 to 8, on the northwest corner. They were soliciting, but they also have children that are playing close to the road.
1: Go ahead, Ross.

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0: Can you be in route? Check welfare. 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
1: Fine.
0: Can you start medical? He can't walk very well, and he's not able to answer my questions properly. Would you check him out, please?
1: Okay.
0: Hi, Tammy, check one.
1: Good.
0: I believe his last name is, he said Fly, Frank Lincoln Young. I believe his first name is Jeffrey. Possible middle name is Zane. Dead of birth can be 11/19/71, white male.
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0: Your patient's going to be a 50-year-old male. He cannot walk well and he wants to be checked out. He's also unable to answer questions properly.
1: Engine 3, clear.
2: 518. Go ahead, Alan.
1: Thanks, Alan.
0: Go ahead.
1: That's
2: 24.
1: Sorry, I was 10-12. I thought you were calling me.
2: Still attending the number.
3: 518, the address on his 43 showing 24940 Topaz Lane in Blanchard.
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0: I'm not seeing anything in utilities for anybody with that last name. Also advising, I made contact with McLean County. They gave me a phone number for a girlfriend that he had from 2024. I don't know if it's going to be anything good.
1: Okay.
2: Sure, don't know.
0: Go ahead.
2: I'm 98. 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Nobody's near the rift.
0: Okay.

and then all units 1034 reference request driver. Port of a reckless driver, Mitch Park, 1501 West Covell, buzzing. It's subject of grass, wearing a white helmet, green shirt, and black shorts near Santa Fe on the walking trails, not being followed, 1321.

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0: Last of Williamson, William, Ida, Lincoln, Lincoln, Mary, Sam, and Nora. William, Ida, Lincoln, Adam, Mary, both Ann, Colin. 6, 1968, white male.

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0: 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She's en route to Mercy also. And I passed on the information on Project Keep to her.

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2: Stewart.
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1: 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The most recent call history at 500 Cinnamon is a choking for a 54-year-old male.
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0: 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Respond to structure fire at 301 West Waterloo Road, map page 4761C. Engine 6, Squad 6, Engine 3, Engine 5, Rescue 5, Tanker 5, and BC. Structure fire at 301 West Waterloo Road, map page 4761C.
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2: Squad 91 responding, fire ground 1.
3: Fire responding.
4: Medic 102, Wonder 02, respond for an unknown medical. 301 West Waterloo, 301 West Waterloo. Timeout, 14 of you.
5: Evansville.
1: Rescue 5 responding, fire ground 1.
6: 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Tanker 6 will be responding to this structure fire.
5: Evans clear, Tanker 6 responding.
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5: Evans
7: clear. 101 responding, structure fire on fire ground 1.
8: 900 responding, on fire ground 1.
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2: Clear.

0: 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Respond to abdominal pain. At 800 Chowning Avenue. Yeah. Unit 37. Not page 28B. Chuck 1. 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
4: 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They're eastbound on Danforth
2: on
4: and about the 900 block.
3: Brush number 5, Edmund.
5: Truck 1 responding.
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6: 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Can you tell me that address?
4: I did construction area now.
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1: 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Engine 6, I want you guys to go ahead and stretch 1 for fire control. Let's get fire knocked down on the primary unit. Let's get the overhead doors open on the units next door.
4: Then
1: we're
4: going to
1: have storage command.
2: Evan's clear. I'm going to have all Evan units.
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3: 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Level 1, who was that?
1: 204 Evan. Is this an Oak Cliff fire?
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1: 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How many Oak Cliff units do we have responding?
2: We have an engine, a squad, a brush pumper, and...
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3: 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I've got Engine 91 coming up to stretch the second line off your rig. 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
1: 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I'll be advancing to command.
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1: Engine 6.
0: Yeah, do we have extension down this far, or is this just residual smoke pushing from the burning units?
1: We need to get a few more doors opened up. It looks to be just smoke down there.
0: All right, clear. You should have yourself, engine 91, engine 3, engine 5, and rescue 5 opening doors now. Do you need another company to keep assisting?
1: Negative.
0: Okay, command's clear. Command to Tanker 6,
2: 404 Edmund.
3: Go ahead.
2: Edmund Oak.
4: Tanker 6.
0: I move my apparatus out of your way. Okay. Whenever you're, when you're out of water, let me know. You should be able to double back to the north and then back east, back out the complex.
5: 725 Edmund.
4: Tanker 6 clear. Tanker 6 is at a quarter.
5: The auto motor just says.
0: Clear. I'm going to go ahead and have Tanker 5 go ahead and come on in behind you, that way you guys don't get caught at the gate. Command Tanker 5, were you clear on that?
4: Tanker 5's clear. Tanker 5's heading that way.

0: 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When we disconnect, I'm going to leave you my 3-inch.
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3: 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There are also a...
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0: 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Thank you.
1: 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Those are low-pressure hydrants. 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
1: Command, go ahead, Alpha.
0: You can show the fire and control at this time. 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
1: Command is clear. Alpha, we got control. 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
1: 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Alpha, whenever you get a chance, you know, come by my truck, or I'll come find you. 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

0: 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I'm going to be releasing Edmund Engine 3.
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0: 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Calling parties with the office. Advise the subject here is supposed to leave at 1 and have not packed up yet.
1: Okay. 411 back from Evan Park.
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0: 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The TV in the background and heavy breathing with no response.
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3: 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The mother is very hysterical, just saying, help me, and screaming to call 911.
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0: been just having trouble. I know we've had a caller in party confirm. Clear, we had a caller confirm the baby fell. There is no choking. They're still injured, though.
1: Six, seven, seven, I'm Trevor.
0: Go ahead.
1: Right there, Broadway, Ocean Lincoln Victor 163 on a white 40th floor.

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1: We had earlier testing at this location today. If advised us that it's complete, we're going to take this as a
2: baby
1: actual
2: is,
1: alarm.
2: Crying. That's pretty much unresponsive.
0: Engine 4, clear.
1: Cover.

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1: Engine 2.
2: We received an update. The baby possibly fell. They are crying on and off, but still unresponsive.
0: Command, I was contacted, and the owner of the unit, they're headed here from Duncan. I need to get you in contact with them.
1: Two's clear.
3: Yeah, that'd be great. Do you want to share that with dispatch, and maybe dispatch could put that in the call notes? That'd be fine.
0: Clear on information. I'll get their contact. Have dispatch send it to you in the call notes.
3: Thank you, sir.
1: Five seven seven on.
2: Go ahead.
1: I need to have a white sheet.
2: Clear.

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2: 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Last of the last one, is Victor Edward Lincoln Adam Zebra Queen Union Edward Zebra First of Kathy King Adam Tom Henry Young. Date of birth is 10/4/1965. White female.
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0: last is going to be Sam Henry Ida Robert Lincoln Edward Young. First is King Robert Ida Sam Tom Adam Lincoln.
1: Is it for
0: 5 of 83 white female.
2: Go ahead.
1: Agent 4, brush 4 on scene. There's a...

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1: 733 on
0: the. Go ahead. I'll be 10A on TARP till 1700.
1: Okay.
2: Amor, is it patient with engine 2?
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1: Go ahead.
0: What's with
2: the range? Can you be on the running branch? Call, please. I'm 97.
1: Perfect. I'll put it in the call notes as well. It's going to be from the south-southeast, 8 miles an hour, gusting at 13.
0: Engine 1's clear.
1: 677.
3: It's Brent.
1: Go ahead. 677, I'll be.
3: This is above longer. We're going to
1: Adrian, your subject is clear and valid. 10-12 OSVI, it's non-criminal. It is clear.
4: Me. Brush group 5, Edmund.
5: Go ahead.
1: Your subject's clear. Go ahead.
4: Can you show us available, please?
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2: And Brush 5 release.
5: Date of birth is going to be 7-13-64. It's back now.
1: Edmund's clear.

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0: I put the name and phone number of the owner of the unit in the call notes.
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0: Sorkin, Mill, and Kelly, Tom George Young, 753 in a white Chevy.
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1: Go ahead.
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1: 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No problem. 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
1: 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I believe they're going to be at OU Children's.
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0: 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Adam Edward, 622 in a red port.

0: Tanker 5 to Edmund. 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Okay, I'm going to dispatch.
1: 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Edmund's clear.
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1: 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Evans clear. 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
1: Squad 2 is responding.
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0: Last of King, Adam, Charles, King. First of Jace, John, Adam, Sam, Edward. Date of birth 3/23/2005. White male.
1: Seven
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0: Boulevard and Bowman, John David Vickers, 764 on a gray Cadillac.
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0: Go ahead.
2: It's going to be Charles Hodges. Let me know if you need spelling. Date of birth 06-16-1990. 7-4-1, Trevor.
0: Okay. Go ahead.
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3: 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Boy Mary, boy, not like Toyota Rev.

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1: 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Tina B.
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0: Brighton Coffee Creek, just to the east. Paul Robert Henry, 496, on a black Mercedes sedan.
1: Okay.
0: Update my 20 to Coffee Creek and Wagon Wheel, please.
1: Okay.

29MV, check one away. It's going to be a Florida driver's license. Last of Charles Ocean Union, Tom Union, Robert Edward. First of Dominic, David Ocean, Mary Ida, Nora Ida Charles. Date of birth is going to be 9/28/1999. Unknown male.

0: 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All units are going to be returned to service, be terminating command. We'll be back on primary.
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0: Yeah, 33rd and Patterson to the south. It's John Frank Queen 003 on a 4 escape.
1: Clear.
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1: Yeah.
0: Receptors. Clear local and county 1012 NCIC information only. It looks like he's a 43 out of Oklahoma. It's expired, and he's 1012 triple I out of Florida and Oklahoma. Florida, the only thing it's showing is 12 of 24 for sex offender registration. Oklahoma, most recent, 10 of 2022 for child pornography. Continues with more trouble.
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1: 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They would like to meet at Memorial High School for a 44 service. 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
1: What was the last three for 28?
0: 167.
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0: 107 priority 2 heart problem, 3900 East 15th Street. 107 priority 2 heart problem, 3900 East 15th Street. You're coming out of
1: 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Go ahead.
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0: 7107 showing you en route for heat exposure, 3900 East 15th Street, 3900 East 15th, with Atomic Car Wash, time out 69.
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1: Keep the peace, 1300 East Airs. 1300 East Airs, number 306. The calling party's residence, but he's waiting downstairs. His ex-girlfriend won't let him back inside until police are on scene.
0: 10-4, I'll drive. 7-2, now we're back from second, Vista.
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0: Edmund Road, Dooley Farms, Paul Tom Nora 505 on a gray Volkswagen.
1: Seven.
2: Seven 33, clear traffic.

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0: 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District Unit 3106, check a suspicious subject, 2308 Marshall Drive, 2308 Marshall Drive, District 4. Calling party sees on their cameras, there's a white male in a white shirt and blue cargo pants standing on the porch.
1: Is this the same house from yesterday, where the house is for sale?
0: I don't believe so.
1: Okay, I'll be around. 6, 13, 15th and Boulevard.
0: Perfect.

0: 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The subject will be a Jeff Jones calling party. He's familiar with him. He's sitting in a green tow truck outside and requests a trespassing.
1: 10-4.
0: He's now northbound on Marshall.
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1: On that day of the Broadway.
0: Go ahead.
1: Temple.
2: Do we have an incident number for a situation or domestic that possibly happened here yesterday?
1: 613. His driver's license says that that's his address for Jeff Jones.
2: And then please.
1: Temporal. Okay, I think I've got him right here at 21st and Marshall.
0: 613, the calling party will actually be Jeff Jones. We don't have a name for that now. 731, we have it for an assault and battery.
2: Is that good?
0: A-firm.
2: Eight, nine, six, 35, 8, 96. 10-4, thank you.

0: 613 Evan. Who is the caller on it?
1: Caller is a Jeff Jones Jr. Should be the subject's son.
0: Simple.
2: 560, that was 613.
1: Silver.

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2: 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Go ahead. We'll be out at that address with Midway City. 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
0: John, 291.
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0: Patient is now saying that she's very short of breath, going to be a 46-year-old female, constant breathing. She's a diabetic and has some high blood sugar.
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0: Yep. Six, 63.
3: Good.
0: Those locals for Chapman are arrestable.
3: Yeah, we're linking. Five, 60 on B.
0: Go ahead.
3: Can you add last of Jones, first of Jeffries, John Edward Frank, Robert Edward Young, 10-30-71 to the trespass log for that Marshall address?
0: Okay.
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1: Jeffrey Fly.
0: Okay, well, thank you.

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1: 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I'll be on traffic on 33rd and Comfort, 3410 Sam Mary on a blue RAV4.
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731 to MLB near Run 1 all the way, including Triple I, please. Last up, Babino, Boy, Adam, Boy, Ida, Nora, Edward, Adam, Union, X-Ray, first of Sheila, Sam, Henry, Ida, Edward, Lincoln, Adam, date of birth, 01-06-1976, white, female, Louisiana license.

0: 让军人比赛更为恢复。
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0: of Young, Young Ocean Union Nora George versus Farron, Frank Adam Robert Ocean Nora. Date of birth, standby. Date of birth, 9/03/1956, white man.

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0: Simon and Danforth on Paul Queen George 039. It's a white Silverado.
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2: 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I had a call note.
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0: Your subject is clear 44, 10-12-43, showing an ID only. She's 10-12-III out of Missouri.
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0: Check a suspicious vehicle, 119 South Street, 119 South Street. 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
1: Tower. Seven is calling anyone. Pigeon should be a 66-year-old male, unknown further. It's going to be a fall detection from this medical alarm.
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0: 2200 block of West 15th on Robert Nora Paul 029. It's a blue Santa Fe.
1: Okay.
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0: Yeah, Brian Ayers, just north. Henry Tom William 239 on a blue Ford Expedition.

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0: 630 Unicorn Charlie.
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0: Me 15th and Fritz on Paul David, 257. It's a white Elantra.

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0: I'll be out on a parking problem. Walmart, West Frontage. 28 is going to be Sam David Queen 119. I don't need another.
1: Okay.

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And Robert King. 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
1: 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Go ahead.
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0: You can 1022 that return on Shelby.
1: Okay.
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2: Class of Fisher, Frank, Ida, Sam, Henry, Edward, Robert. First of Charles. Charles, Henry, Adam, Robert, Lincoln, Edward, Sam. Date of birth 6/17/1984.
0: White. Okay. Check on an injured dog at Chili's, 3580 South Broadway, 3580 South Broadway. It's a stray pit bull that's bleeding on the back of the head and appears to be pregnant, roaming around the building. It is not vicious.
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1: Most recent, 6 of 2017 for false impersonation.
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1: Okay.
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3: 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I'm going to try to get it in my car and bring it over there.
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0: There's a vehicle in this parking lot with no 28 up at the van in the call notes. 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
0: Check a lot alarm 1713 crossbow 1713 crossbow. Activation is the pool. Be advised, we did respond several times last night. There were house sitters that could not operate the alarm properly.
1: Okay. 577.
0: Go ahead.
1: Jim, I hear on Cobell with these ducks in the storm today.
0: 10-4. 644, man, I can back Frank's, or Max 731 from 2nd and Coltrane. 10-4.
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0: I thought you corrected in an error. I'm at a 1 instead of a Lincoln. I'll be 98. It's 10-4.
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2: 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I'm sorry, it was clear.

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0: 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Date of birth 10/11/1990, white male.
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0: 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Blue SUV with a door left open, unattended.
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2: Go ahead. Yeah, 46 in about 10 minutes. Can you handle this?
0: A for a min route. Mm-hmm.
1: Yeah, that's fine. 644, same traffic. 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
3: 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With, two juveniles, one punched the other juvenile in the face, and now the 35-year-old male has an injury to his nose. 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
1: Squad 2, respond to sick call at 2020 Cedar Ridge Road, map page 30B. Squad 2, sick call at 2020 Cedar Ridge Road, map page 30B.

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0: Santa Fe Homestead.
3: Larceny just occurred at Walmart at 2200 West Danforth. 2200 West Danforth. Suspects are leaving in a red Chevy Silverado. Stand by for direction.
0: Danforth.

0: missed one too.
1: 6-5 come back. Virginia 183.
2: Okay.
3: 712 to 695, I'll be in route. I want to clear traffic in just a second.
0: I'm in squad 2.
1: Simple.
2: That is clear. Vehicle in the red Chevy Silverado, the yellow tag reading 1576, the school alcohol.
0: I'm pretty sure I'm advising the patient.
1: I'm not sure I'm seeing
0: it. I'm in a squad 2 to... Calling party now advised that patient possibly had drug interaction, he's disoriented, having high blood pressure. Would you like me to start another unit and or PD?
4: Squad 2 is clear on information. Yes, please start our next closest ALS unit and PD, please.
0: I'm clear. Just to a patient.
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2: 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Both parties have called on 911. One half is wanting to pick up animals, the other is advising they don't belong to her and she's trespassing. 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
1: Last name Warner, William, Adam, Robert, Nora, Edward, Robert. 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
1: Go ahead.
0: I'll be clear of traffic and out on a couple here at Danforth and Bryant at 7-Eleven.
1: 725. Units back, Danforth and Bryant.
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1: 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You've got a valid ID and negative OSBI.
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2: 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I'm Nitty. From here, are they still needing a back at Danforth and Bryant?
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0: 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Everything's 10-4. 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